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1: The Pet Shop Boys.
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0: Pet Shop Boys Weekend.

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Oh, look at her, so. And he's up there. What's that? Hawaiian noises. He's banging on the bongos like a chimpanzee. Oh, that ain't working.

0: 80'er fredag.
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